microphone. I praise my daughter goodnight, then I light a white candle. Wait, appreciate, 'cause I didn't have with proof of all facts.

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3: Perhaps a frontal lobotomy would be the answer. Distorted brain and put it to good use.
4: Ground like a space cadet. Place your bets. Who's like, thump, thump, thump. 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
1: Oh, no, let's hurry up. I hate this neighborhood.
0: Yeah. 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It's my bag.
2: Hey! Hey, nigga!
0: Oh, shit!
1: Just keep walking, don't turn around.
2: Hey, old boy!
0: Okay, here we go again.
2: You and your motherfucking bitch, what's up?
3: Hey, nigga, why you fucking with me?

I feel that you shouldn't get involved in an intimate, emotionally mature enough to handle it. Totally. Able to cope with your feeling, guilt, inhibition, or phoniness, but with love, tenderness, and honesty.

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What a great escape.

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Be happy. I'm not worried. I'm happy.

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Deep down in the jungle, last I banging my first bongo. Every monkey like to be in my baby, I'm the king of bongo bong. Hit me when I come.